Back to Friends right there on this excellent Sunday night. How are you doing? Kelly West here. I'm so happy that you are hanging out with me tonight. Taylor Swift and Sia is on the way. Plus, let's talk about Smile Day. It's up in six.

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0: Taylor Swift, I knew it. I knew you right there. So Smile Day for most people, according to Behavior Facts, Friday is Smile Day because thank God it's Friday. Everybody's off on the weekends. For me and some of us, Sunday is my Smile Day because then I'm off for a couple of more days right after that. So I like Sundays. Most people are Fridays. How about you? 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
6: Lows dip down to about 66 tonight under mainly clear skies, south winds 10 to 15 miles per hour. Sunshine mixed with clouds at times tomorrow, daytime highs approaching 85. Cloudy skies expected tomorrow night, chance for storms, lows dip down to about 59. Mid-70s Tuesday, upper 70s Wednesday. For the Weatherology Radio Network Weather Center, I'm meteorologist Laura Lockwood. 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

0: So summer spending, I definitely do in the middle of the summer, and we have several weekends left. But then after summer is over, your account, your bank account can breathe again, can take a sigh of relief, okay? Because nearly $400 are spent on a weekend. I sometimes spend even more than that, depending on what we're going to do. And, you know, I got my summertime bucket list, so I got to do some of that stuff. But the average American spends on summer activities is nearly $400 to $600 on a weekend. What do you do?
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Rihanna and Diamonds in the Sky. I love that tune so much. How's it going? Kelly West here. Thank you for joining me on this Sunday. On the way, I got Benson Boone plus Lola Young. And let's talk about vitamin C up in 12.

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7: C-Weather. 66 tonight under mainly clear skies, southeast winds 10 to 15 miles per hour. Partly cloudy tomorrow, high of 85. Lows of low around 59. Tomorrow night, chance for storms. Sunshine mixed with clouds at times. Tuesday, decreasing clouds by Wednesday. Mid-70s, Tuesday, upper 70s by Wednesday. For the Weatherology Radio Network Weather Center, I'm meteorologist Laura Lockwood. Currently 77.
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0: Shaboozy, a bar song and tipsy. So has anybody ever said to you, you know, when they think that you don't have a really good memory, you've got a memory like a goldfish. What you should say, thank you, because that myth that's been going on for years, for centuries, forever, okay, is simply that. It's a myth. Goldfish have pretty good memories. In fact, they are able to remember information for months and are capable of learning simple tasks and routines. Goldfish, right? So if someone says that to you, just look at them and say thank you.
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0: 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And when it's payday, you go shopping. 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

0: please, please, please, from Sabrina Carpenter. 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

Too Sweet is right there. What's going on, Kelly West End? Thanks for kicking it with me. Excellent weekend it has been. Have you enjoyed your weekend? So far, so good for me. Let's hook you up with the Lumineers, Taylor Swift, and roster dating. I have never heard of this in my life, although I've seen it and may have done it, but I just never called it roster dating. We'll get

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0: I knew it. I knew you, Taylor Swift. I wonder if Taylor Swift has ever roster dated. I mean, her songs imply maybe, but basically roster dating involves dating multiple people at the same time, though one expert recommends keeping it to five or fewer. In theory, each of the people on your roster meets a specific need, like the exciting one and the artistic one. You get the drift, but it also prevents you from pouring all your energy into one connection, they say, if it's promising or not. That's what I like about dating, though, because you date a couple of times, and then if you like them, you find out a little bit more, but you need to pour some of your energy in there. You'll never know they're the right one. You know what I mean? I don't know. I don't think I'd ever want to do that.
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11: See weather. 66 tonight under mainly clear skies. Southeast winds 10 to 15 miles per hour.

There's only a few weeks left of summertime. Yes, it's coming to an end. School is about to be back in session. What do you got planned? You got some good plans? Selena Gomez, Calm Down with Rima.

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Freya and How to Save a Life right there. What's going on, Kelly Weston? Excellent weekend to you. Benson Boone on the way. 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

0: same.
1: So how many cups of coffee do you think you drink every day? I'll tell you that I think I drink a cup in the morning, and then I might even get a second cup, and then I always get iced coffee too, you know? I drink some iced coffee. And here's the problem, though. I'm trying to lose weight. I mean, I'm about 24 pounds overweight from what I want to be, in my opinion. So I'm working on it. And I read an article, okay, a pharmacology article that talks about drinking at least 2 to 4, maybe even 5 cups of green tea a day helps with weight loss. I am switching up, I think.
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0: miles per hour. High of 85 tomorrow. Lows around 59 tomorrow night. Chance for storms. Sunshine mixed with clouds at times. Tuesday, decreasing clouds by Wednesday. Mid-70s Tuesday, upper 70s by Wednesday. For the Weatherology Radio Network Weather Center, I'm meteorologist Laura Lockwood. Currently, it's 72 degrees.
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0: Sabrina Carpenter and Espresso. So do you let your dog like lick your face and all of that? 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I don't know. 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

0: So do you have a two-car garage? 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

Olivia Dean and So Easy to Fall in Love. What's up? Kelly West here. Thanks for joining me. Nice early morning. I have got Jonas Brothers on the way, Ella Langley, and let's talk about Rich and Cheap up in six. God.

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0: Ella Langley is right there. 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
18: Partly cloudy skies tonight, lows around 66. Southeasterly winds, 8 to 15 miles per hour. High of 85 tomorrow. Lows around 59 tomorrow night. Chance for storms. Sunshine mixed with clouds at times.

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0: attention from Charlie Puth right there. So how do you get rid of your stress? Do you meditate, take a deep breath, go on a walk, all of those things? Well, Psychology Today says, in an amazing article, by the way, I love reading their articles, cracking open a book is absolutely a good way to wind down and relieve stress. That study found that reading for just 30 minutes has similar stress-reducing effects to doing like a 30-minute yoga exercise. And yoga helps me release stress too, but I get it. So I guess I'm going to start reading again.
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0: Justin Bieber and Daisies is right there. And wrapping it up for me, Kelly West, thank you so much for joining me. It's been a fantastic weekend. We'll see ya.
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It set a new record, which I think will hold for years to come. I'm Blake Powers. I'll tell you more for Olivia Rodrigo, also Somber, and Stella Lefty now with Boston.

0: Olivia Rodrigo with Drop Dead and Spider-Man Brand New Day set a new worldwide box office record. It earned $72 million from previews alone, including early access screenings on Wednesday. Blake Powers hanging out with you, and the record had been previously held by Avengers Endgame with $60 million. Both very impressive.
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16: Lows dip down to about 66 overnight under partly cloudy skies. South winds 10 to 15 miles per hour. A mix of clouds and sun Monday. Highs level off around 85. Overcast Monday night. Chance for storms. Lows around 59. Partly cloudy Tuesday with a high of 74. 78 Wednesday. From the Weatherology Radio Network Weather Center, I'm meteorologist Laura Lockwood. Currently, it's 70 degrees.

0: We're trying to come up with a new snappy slogan. How do you like Ready, Set, Radio? No? Okay, well, we're still working on it. In the meantime, have another hit.
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0: Ray, where is my husband? Not a question a wife wants to ask herself this time of the night. I'm Blake Powers. I got to be honest with you. This past Friday night, a good buddy of mine with another friend of ours, they went out just to play pool and have pizza, and he thought he told his wife. Well, they got home at about 2:30 or 3-ish, somewhere around there. That's when he got to tell his wife.
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0: Lows dip down to about 66 overnight under partly cloudy skies. South winds 10 to 15 miles per hour. A mix of clouds and sun Monday. Highs level off around 85. Overcast Monday night. Chance for storms. Lows around 59. Partly cloudy Tuesday with a high of 74. 78 Wednesday. From the Weatherology Radio Network Weather Center, I'm meteorologist Laura Lockwood. Currently, it's 69 degrees.
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I'm so sorry. Yes, it's been a while since I've said hi to all the medical teams working the ERs late night hours. I'm Blake Powers. You know, I usually do. Love what you do. Appreciate what you do. And thank God you're here. And right now, Post Malone, I had some help.

0: Watermelon Sugar from Harry Styles. I'm Blake Powers, and sunburns are all over the place. And as you know, a very hot weekend in many parts of America. And I have friends who live in the deep south, and they're telling me that, you know, they forgot to put sunscreen on Saturday, and they went out when it was like 103, and now they're so burnt that they can't go outside for several days. Aloe vera is your friend. I like that no-ad stuff. It's very inexpensive, and it works just as good as the name brand. Bruno Mars, I just might put some sunscreen on next.
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0: Stargazing from Miles Smith, and if you're a Teddy Swims fan, his North American leg of his current tour, the Ugly Tour, which is what it's called, it's going to start in September, and it will go through November of this year, and secondary ticket prices for several of his U.S. dates recently dropped below $100. 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

0: Zara Larsson's Midnight Sun, and if you're a Spider-Man fan, Tom Holland was recently on the Happy, Sad, Confused podcast and was questioned about eventually leaving the character.
1: Oh, yeah. 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
1: Lows dip down to about 66 overnight under partly cloudy skies. South winds 10 to 15 miles per hour. A mix of clouds and sun Monday. Highs level off around 85. Overcast Monday night. Chance for storms. Lows around 59. Partly cloudy Tuesday with a high of 74. 78 Wednesday. From the Weatherology Radio Network Weather Center, I'm meteorologist Laura Lockwood. Currently 68.
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Of course I say hi to people when they're listening. Denise, Tara, Brent, Brianna, and Andrea, all listening right now. Three of them on the job, two looking for one, and right now Post Malone's Better Now. You probably

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1: Benson Boone with Beautiful Things. Summer is supposed to be a beautiful thing, but last winter was just way too mild in many parts of the country. 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

Is it really making a comeback, or is it just part of marketing? It's a specific type of vehicle that's been said to be hot again. And I'll tell you more after Taylor Swift, Justin Bieber, and Sienna Spiro.

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0: Taylor Swift's I Knew It, I Knew You, and in the mid-1980s, minivan sales were on fire. They peaked in the late 90s, dropped off the proverbial cliff around 2001, and 25 years later, the minivan is supposedly back. I'm Blake Powers. Minivan prices are around 4K lower than three-row SUVs. Sales were up over 20% last year. And millennial parents are discovering the lounge-style chairs, the ottomans, the good-sized media screens. Oh, and enough cup holders to make soft drink companies squeal with joy. Yes.
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17: Partly cloudy skies, overnight lows around 66. Winds out of the south, 8 to 15 miles per hour. Highs level off around 86. Monday, a mix of clouds and sun. Chance of thunderstorms Monday night, 58. Mainly clear and dry Tuesday and Wednesday, low 70s. Tuesday, upper 70s by Wednesday. For the Weatherology Radio Network Weather Center, I'm meteorologist Laura Lockwood. Currently, it's 70 degrees.

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0: 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I experienced some of those Saturday nights. Someone got right up on my bumper with, you know, these big, big lights because their vehicle was much taller than mine. 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Thanks a lot. 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

0: Chapel Roan's Pink Pony Club to a woman who's already lost about 80% of her hearing in her right ear because of loud microphone feedback near speakers. Got to be careful in the music industry. Pink Panthers, and she'll do stateside with Zara Larson next.
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A new box office record has been set. I'm Blake Powers, and I'll share the details after Alex Warren, Benson Boone, and Ben Camino singing Holly.

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0: Fever Dream from Alex Warren. And if you're a fan of the Spider-Man franchise, check this out. 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Blake Powers hanging out with you. The record was previously held by Avengers Endgame with a very impressive 60 mil.
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12: Weather. Partly cloudy skies overnight, lows around 66. Winds out of the south, 8 to 15 miles per hour. Highs level off around 86. Monday, a mix of clouds and sun. Chance of thunderstorms, Monday night, 58. Mainly clear and dry, Tuesday and Wednesday, low 70s. Tuesday, upper 70s by Wednesday. from the Weatherology Radio Network Weather Center. I'm meteorologist Laura Lockwood. Right now, 66.

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0: Teddy Swims with the Door. I'm Blake Powers. Waving at you. I like to call this Make Some Money Monday. Yay! All the bills are starting again. Oh, speaking of bills, did you remember to pay your house payment or your rent Saturday? Yeah. Yeah, it throws me off too sometimes when the first of the month hits on a Saturday or a Sunday. Yes, that was Saturday. So get that done. All right, go make some money. Go pay some bills. Put a smile on your face. Let's do this right. Monday is on.
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0: 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Comedian Rocky Osborne talks about using Alexa with his elderly mother.
1: I bought my mom an Amazon Alexa. Anybody got one of these? I bought it for her because every day she gets up and has to walk down a hallway to get to the bathroom in the middle of the night. So I said, Mama, check this out. Alexa, turn on the light. Light turns on. I said, Alexa, turn off the light. Light turns off. She goes, that's amazing. And then we practiced that for 3 hours. 2 days later, she calls me up. She goes, that thing you bought me stopped working. I said, what thing? She goes, that thing that's supposed to turn my light on and off. I said, are you saying the phrase right? She goes, I'm saying it exactly how you told me. I said, are you saying? She goes, listen, I'll do it right now. Just listen. Amanda. I go, Mom, stop. Not Amanda, it's Alexa. I even wrote it down in 3 places, next to your bed, next to the machine, in the living room. She goes, maybe that's why it's not working. I go, no, that's exactly why it's not working. She goes, calm down, let me try it. Alexa, turn on the light. I'm on the phone waiting. I go, did it work? She goes, oh, I don't know, I'll let you know when I get home. I go, it doesn't work like that. It's not just in the air everywhere you go, you crazy person.
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2: Partly cloudy today with daytime highs approaching 86. Southerly winds 10 to 20 miles per hour. Lows around 58 tonight. Chance for storms. Mainly sunny tomorrow. Highs around 73. Lots of sunshine and dry Wednesday and Thursday, upper 70s, Wednesday, low 80s by Thursday. I'm meteorologist Laura Lockwood with your weatherology forecast, brought to you by Egg Country. Right now, 68.
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0: 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Here's the sound the robotic mouth makes. I don't think we're there yet.
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0: Good morning. Thanks for waking up with me, JP, here on the CND Granite Morning Show on Z99.3. Happy Monday. Hope you had a wonderful weekend. We're going to have a fantastic week. Morning chuckle right away at 6:20. Spider-Man, it's coming up here soon. Another Spider-Man. Our very real, definitely not made up reporter, John Doe. He's got a preview for their next movie. That's coming up here at 6:20. Ad-free, 6 o'clock music block in the way of that. I'm glad you're here.
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Well, it's hard to argue that this weekend might have been the best weather we've had all summer long. It's going to get a little warmer here today. 86 for a high, 68 right now. Candy.

Well, if you need something to do with the kids here today, the Traveling Treehouse going on 1 to 215 at Osage Park in Osakis. It's a free kids program. Stories, crafts, activities, snacks, and a gently used book for a child to take home.

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0: Lana Del Rey here on Z99. Wrap it up, our ad for a 6 o'clock music block. Well, Spider-Man, it's swinging its way into another massive box office record. And at this point, Tom Holland and Zendaya have starred in so many projects together that Hollywood might as well stop pretending. Here's a preview of their next movie by very real, definitely not made up reporter, John Doe.
1: In a world where Hollywood executives looked at the phrase fresh faces and decided two people should carry the entire film industry on their backs, one couple will continue to dominate.
2: Hey, it's Tom Holland.
3: Hey, it's Zendaya here.
1: This summer, Tom Holland stars in Spider-Man, The Odyssey, and will soon become Fred Astaire because apparently no one else wanted the role. And then there's Zendaya, who's also in Spider-Man, The Odyssey, plus Dune, Shrek 5, and by next Tuesday will probably be announced as the voice of the MGM Lion. But together, they're starring in so many of the same movies that they don't even have to ask each other how work was today.
2: Me and you are like this today. Oh my.
1: From the studio that keeps hitting Control-C and Control-V on the casting sheet, Tom Holland and Zendaya Pictures present a Tom Holland and Zendaya directed film starring Tom Holland, also starring Zendaya.
2: We have done this before, haven't we, guys?
3: We have. I'm Zendaya.
2: I am Tom.
1: With Tom Holland as Tom Holland's stunt double and Zendaya as every remaining character.
4: It's such a privilege to be able to do it with people that you love and care about.
1: It's Tom Holland and Zendaya the movie, rated T and Z, for Tom Holland and Zendaya.
0: Yeah, coming up this summer, and probably not next summer, too, and then probably the next summer, too, because if Tom Holland and Zendaya are available, Hollywood, definitely making another movie about it. 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Crazy, wacky, no way, no good news coming up here at 6:50. A pet store in Illinois had a 2,000-gallon fish tank just explode randomly. We're going to talk about that at 6:50.
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14: A mix of clouds and sun today, with daytime highs approaching 86. Winds out of the south, 10 to 20 miles per hour. Chance of thunderstorms tonight, lows level off around 58. Overcast skies. Mainly clear tomorrow, high temperatures reach up to 73. Lots of sunshine and dry Wednesday and Thursday. Upper 70s Wednesday, low 80s by Thursday. From the Weatherology Radio Network Weather Center, I'm meteorologist Laura Lockwood. Currently 68.
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0: That's Lord on Z99.3. Happy Monday. Thanks for being along with me, JP, here on the CND Grand Morning Show. On the way here at 6:50, it's Crazy Wacky No Way No Good News. We just talk about a news story that is crazy, it's wacky, makes you go, no way. And it's usually not great news. That's coming up here at 6:50. Sure is entertaining, though. Right now, it's your local and regional update with Mark Anthony. Good morning, Mark. What's going on?
1: First of all, Enders, two children, ages 4 and 8, were reported missing for a time last evening. Lake Carlos State Park, a search for the children was organized by the Douglas County Sheriff's Office. The children were reportedly found safe a short time later. No other details have been released. Officials thank everyone who helped out in that search. And the Alexandria Police Department is reminding everyone that Community Night Out is tomorrow evening from 5 to 7 p.m. at City Park in Alexandria. Join the City of Alexandria, the Alexandria Police Department, Alexandria Fire Department, North Memorial Health Ambulance, and other community partners for an evening of free food, games, music, and family fun. They say that Community Night Out is one of their favorite traditions each and every summer. For more details on that, go to their Facebook page. And LifeRight Outreach Ministry held their 19th annual Hog Roast fundraiser yesterday. That event took place at LifeRight Campus here in Alexandria. Ahead of the event, program director LifeRight, Ryan Colbjornson, talked about how many lives are being transformed through that great program.
2: You know, I've had the opportunity to have probably 700, 800 men come through our program. Many lives that have been changed, you know. They come back and they share their stories with us and how their family restoration, they're clean and sober, and they got a good job.
1: Now, the event served as the annual fundraiser supporting the LifeRight Outreach Transitional Housing Ministry. For more details on that, just go to their website. And that's a look at your news. I'm Mark Anthony.
0: Yeah, you are Mark Anthony with our local and regional update here on Z99.3. 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They're keeping our community connected.

0: 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It's just absolutely soaked. And there's fish flopping around the floor. Well, that happened at this Illinois pet store. A 2,000-gallon fish tank suddenly exploded. We're going to talk a little bit more about that coming up here at 6:50.
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0: pet store in Illinois recently had a 2,000-gallon fish tank suddenly just explode. 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
0: 2,000 gallons. That's not a fish tank anymore. That's basically a small aquarium and now a pool. The owner says the tank burst while workers were cleaning it, sending fish and water everywhere. Out of about 350 fish in the tank, roughly 100 were rescued. The cause of the tank failure is still a mystery. Crazy, wacky, no way, no good news. 1 minute you're cleaning the tank, the next minute the store has waterfront property. Hey, you like nonstop music? 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
21: A mix of clouds and sun today, with daytime highs approaching 86. Winds out of the south, 10 to 20 miles per hour. Chance of thunderstorms tonight, lows level off around 58. Overcast skies. Mainly clear tomorrow, high temperatures reach up to 73. Lots of sunshine and dry Wednesday and Thursday, upper 70s. Wednesday, low 80s by Thursday. For the Weatherology Radio Network Weather Center, I'm meteorologist Laura Lockwood. Currently, it's 68 degrees.
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0: Good morning. Thanks for waking up with me, JP, here on the CND Grand Morning Show on Z99.3. Happy Monday. Let's get up. We got a party coming up here. We got 7 o'clock nonstop music blog thanks to Viking Bank. That's helping us get to some music news. We're going to hear a little bit more from a couple of artists that we love, Olivia Dean. She talks about explaining how challenging it is for her to be vulnerable when making music. That's coming up here at 7:20. Ad-free 7 o'clock nonstop music block in the way of that. Right now, though, it's time for our local and regional update with...
1: I'm Mark Anthony.
0: Yeah, that guy. He's coming up.
1: First of all, and there was two children, ages 4 and 8, were reported missing for a time last evening. Lake Carla State Park, a search for the children was organized by the Douglas County Sheriff's Office. The children were reportedly found safe a short time later. No other details have been released. Officials thank everyone who helped out in that search. And the Alexandria Police Department is reminding everyone that Community Night Out is tomorrow evening from 5 to 7 p.m. at City Park in Alexandria. Join the City of Alexandria, the Alexandria Police Department, Alexandria Fire Department, North Memorial Health Ambulance, and other community partners for an evening of free food, games, music, and family fun. They say that Community Night Out is one of their favorite traditions each and every summer. For more details on that, go to their Facebook page. And LifeRight Outreach Ministry held their 19th annual Hog Roast fundraiser yesterday. That event took place at LifeRight Campus here in Alexandria. Ahead of the event, program director LifeRight, Ryan Colbjørnsen, talked about how many lives are being transformed through that great program.
2: You know, I've had the opportunity to have probably 700, 800 men come through our program. Many lives that have been changed, you know. They come back and they share their stories with us and how their family restoration, they're clean and sober, and they got a good job.
1: Now, the event served as the annual fundraiser supporting the LifeRight Outreach Transitional Housing Ministry. For more details on that, just go to their website. And that's a look at your news. I'm Mark Anthony.
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0: 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It's time now for music news. We're going to hear from Olivia Dean. She explains how challenging it is and to be vulnerable in her music. Ian explains how challenging it is for her to become vulnerable when making music.
1: My music is really, like, personal. I think everybody says that, but it feels like really raw, real stuff. Mm. And you're basically just opening up your diary for the whole world to just have a look at.
2: Yeah.
1: And I think that there's something quite scary about that, but also amazing because it's like you're sharing this vulnerability. Mm-hmm. But it's quite a thing to do.
0: Yeah. Mm.
1: Like sometimes I'm like, why?
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3: Maybe you need to just crank that Soulja Boy. 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Get tipsy. Maybe you need to just pop a good drop. Did that ever occur to you?
0: 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Happy Monday. Hope you had a wonderful weekend. Let's have a great week. 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
8: We'll see sunny skies here for today with a high into the mid-80s. Tonight, a chance for showers and thunderstorms, cloudy, a low near 58. Tuesday, areas of patchy smoke at times, sunshine, high of 73 degrees. And Wednesday, mostly sunny, high around 78. Thursday, plenty of blue skies and sun, high around 82. From the Weatherology Radio Network Weather Center, I'm meteorologist Jennifer Wojcicki. Currently, it's 70.
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0: Today's hit music, Z99.3. That's Creed here on the CND Grandin Morning Show. I'm JP. Thanks for joining me here on your Monday. Hope you had a wonderful weekend. Coming up here, this might relate to more than just driver instructors, but this would be a problem if you're a driver instructor. This guy, he's starting to freak out because one of his students, you know, she drove the car. She knew where the pedal was, where the brake was. That would be a problem, too. But this time, she didn't know her lefts from her rights. We're going to hear from him and his reaction to that. It's pretty funny. Coming up here at 7:40. Two Average Joe Sports Show on the way at 7:50 as well. Going to talk a little Twins and Lynx. That's all coming up here on Z99.3. 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I'm telling you, there's something for everyone. 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Deals go fast. 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
3: We'll see sunny skies here for today with a high into the mid-80s. Tonight, a chance for showers and thunderstorms, cloudy, a low near 58. Tuesday, areas of patchy smoke at times, sunshine, a high of 73 degrees. And Wednesday, mostly sunny, a high around 78. Thursday, plenty of blue skies and sun, high around 82. From the Weatherology Radio Network Weather Center, I'm meteorologist Jennifer Wojcicki. Currently, it's 70.
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0: Dan Brown, Caitlin Brown here on Z99.3. Well, learning to drive is very stressful. We all remember it. But most instructors at least hope their students know where the pedal is. And the driver instructor's patience is put to the test by a student who's a little confused about their rights and their lefts.
1: I'm confused.
2: Show me your left foot.
1: This is my left foot.
2: Which one?
1: This one.
2: That's your left foot?
1: I mean, this is my... Wait, I'm trying to see which one I write with.
3: Yes, folks. These are the folks I got to teach how to drive. The ones that still got to think about what hand they write with to understand what is left and right. Let's start this one from the beginning. New drivers, pay attention.
2: Put on the pedal.
1: This the pedal, right?
2: Yes, but what are you doing with the left foot?
1: Huh?
2: What you doing with your left
1: Nothing.
2: Foot?
1: Nothing. I'm trying to make sure they write.
2: Don't even put that one over there. Okay. We only use that right. Move that left one over. You're scaring me.
4: 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So don't go anywhere. We'll be back before you even finish scrolling through your ex's Instagram.
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0: 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Well, it's time for our two-hour show, sports show. We're going to talk a little Twins and MLB deadline. It's been a crazy one. Also, the Lynx, they get another win. We're going to talk all about that coming up here, Two Average Joe Sports Show.
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3: Wings up.
0: Well, D-Mac, good morning and happy Monday.
3: Yeah, happy deal day in Major League Baseball as the trade deadline is now just over 9 hours away. So,
0: is there anything to look forward to anymore, though? Everything's happened already.
3: Well, you'd like to think that the Tarek Skubal trade went through over the weekend and now, life can resume. But no, I think there's now it's the domino effect off of that. So the Twins were able to make a couple of deals. They're not looking to be sellers this year, but rather buyers. I think they had a third deal that was in the hopper that got nixed by the owner of the Houston Astros, which probably would have sent Trevor Larnach down south, and he's still with the team. So maybe he helps the team onto the playoffs this year.
0: Who knows? Yeah, he's had a pretty good year. The Twins, they couldn't come back from a deficit, but a pretty entertaining game, 7-6. They did fall to the Mariners on a walk-off hit in Seattle. Speaking of Trevor Larnach, he, Royce Lewis, and Luke Kuechel all homered yesterday. They will head to the Kansas City Royals home park tomorrow to start that three-game set against the Royals. So another win-win for you as they just played the Royals, but going to do a little home-and-home.
3: Yeah, the Twins and the Royals actually wrap up their season series this year. And, the head scratcher is that the Royals have won 6 of the 9 games this year. Mm-hmm. And actually, I believe it's now 6 out of the 10 because, Cody Clemens had the grand slam against Matt Strom on Thursday afternoon that made it 6-4 for Kansas City in terms of the season series. But yeah, so that's kind of the mystifying part. The Royals have had, frankly, a miserable year. Mm-hmm. Started off with underperformance at the start that got them into a 7-16 hole, and then position players and pitchers left and right going on to the injured list. And it's just been a year to forget for Kansas City Royals baseball. But they still have a very nice park, at least that will be useful for at least another 3 to 4 seasons.
0: That is true. Yeah, they might be moving over to Kansas City instead of Missouri, correct?
3: Well, they are in Missouri right now, and they will stay in Missouri.
0: Oh,
3: it's the Chiefs that are going to be moving over to Kansas. So I believe the Truman Sports Complex will be abandoned within the next 5 to 6 years because I believe the leases for Arrowhead and for Kauffman Stadium are up at the end of the decade or early 2030s.
0: Yeah. All right, so speaking of that Tarek Skubal trade, it was for a few prospects, 3 of them. None of them, number 1 or 2 prospects. So not, a blockbuster of a trade other than, Tarek Skubal going the other way. But are you a little nobody's surprised he's going to the Dodgers. It's very disappointing. But are you a little surprised that the return wasn't any good? Because there was other teams that were out there that were wanting him.
3: Yeah, I think the Tigers were taking suitors from other Major League Baseball franchises. But Detroit played this building for the future. I don't know if any of these 3 players that they acquired are Major League ready right now. But I know that one of the players is very highly ranked in the Dodgers organization. Mm-hmm. And, as we can gripe about the Dodgers basically becoming an all-star team, but their farm system is very good. Almost the same reason why I can't get too angry at the New York Yankees because the Yankees have a good farm system as well.
0: Yeah, so the Dodgers, they're obviously favorites to win the World Series. This kind of puts them over the top. It might be an unbeatable team.
3: It could be, but now that you have, a series of playoff rounds, the Dodgers are going to have to win 3 playoff series to repeat as world champions. And again, when you add the, wild card round and then the division round and then the LCS plus the World Series, when you add more teams to the playoff field, it becomes a bigger challenge to win. Now, it's not quite along the lines of the National Hockey League Stanley Cup playoffs, where the team with the league's best record in the regular season frequently does not win the Stanley Cup. But the Dodgers did not have the best record in Major League Baseball last year, but still came back to win the World Series. But this year, They're battling Milwaukee for the best record in Major League Baseball.
0: There you go. Yeah, trade deadline today, sometime in the afternoon, I believe.
3: Yeah, 6 o'clock Eastern, 5 o'clock our time, 3 o'clock out on the left coast.
0: Okay, good to know. So we'll see if any Twins, you know, get dealt or any Twins, new Twins are welcome tomorrow. The Lynx, they are the hottest team in the WNBA, probably the best team in the WNBA. They beat the Indiana Fever 108-100 at Target Center. It's their 10th straight victory. Olivia Miles, she had 28 points, and they're going to go for number 11 as they will play the Sparks next.
3: I know that the Lynx have a somewhat challenging end of the regular season schedule, and I believe they go home and home with Indiana right at the end of the regular season. Okay. So the Fever's visit yesterday to Target Center was the first of two that they're actually going to make this year. And, you know, lots of people in the stands yesterday. I believe lower bowl seating was going on the secondary ticket market for as much as $300 per seat. I believe if you wanted a seat on the floor, that was costing as much as $3,800. Now, you might think, well, the Caitlin Clark factor was present. That, of course, was there. But, you know, I think a combination of factors. You know, Sophie Cunningham, the Fever player who seems to be an internet influencer sensation, she was there yesterday. But, you know, Sophie and Caitlin Clark probably weren't the best players on their team yesterday because Kelsey Mitchell went off for 37 in that one-on-one duel with Olivia Miles. But still, Olivia Miles showed she could play, you know, some big league ball herself. And again, she's a rookie.
0: Pretty cool.
3: She might end up being the rookie of the year in the WNBA.
0: There you have it. Yeah, hopefully the Lynx can keep that rolling. When are the playoffs?
3: I believe they'll start late September.
0: Okay.
3: I know that there's still, I think, at least a month of the regular season left, at least.
0: Good to know. D-Mac, thanks for joining us here today. You can hear me and D-Mac, or I should say D-Mac and I should, you know, grammar teachers.
3: Well, me and D-Mac is fine. We're conversational here.
0: We're going to be joining all of you at a fun event going on tomorrow afternoon or tomorrow evening at City Park. It is the community night out. We were there last year, and it was fun to see everybody out there. So I look forward to seeing everybody out there. And you, D-Mac, we'll be chatting with you tomorrow at the community night out.
3: Yeah, we look forward to that. Hopefully we can see you out at City Park in Alexandria for the event late afternoon, early evening. Typically the first Tuesday in August is National Night Out, noted across thousands of cities in the United States. I know in my hometown of New Hope, they refer to it as Night to Unite, but for many, many years in Alexandria, it's been Community Night Out. So we'll be a part of that celebration tomorrow. I believe we'll be doing some live updates, you know, on our Leighton media stations and other broadcasting as well. So you can come to City Park tomorrow night and determine whether or not JP and I indeed have faces for radio.
0: The answer is probably yes for me, but I don't know
3: definitively
0: about
3: yes for me. So there's no amount of pancake makeup that can do this justice.
0: Well, that would be a fun contest to have. But D-Mac, thanks for joining us here today, and I look forward to chatting with you tomorrow, both here on the other Two Average Joe Sports Show, but also tomorrow evening at City Park. Thanks for joining us here on a Monday.
3: Yeah, thank you.
0: That's D-Mac David Clark, sports director at Leighton Media Alexandria. Coming up at 8:20, it is our Rank It segment. I've got five random items that I got from ChatGPT, and then I'm going to rank them from my least favorite to my favorite. It's a tough one here today. That's coming up here at 8:20.
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4: First of all, Enders, two children ages 4 and 8 were reported missing for a time last evening. Lake Carla State Park, a search for the children was organized by the Douglas County Sheriff's Office. The children were reportedly found safe a short time later. No other details have been released. Officials thank everyone who helped out in that search. And the Alexandria Police Department is reminding everyone that Community Night Out is tomorrow evening from 5 to 7 p.m. at City Park in Alexandria. Join the City of Alexandria, the Alexandria Police Department, Alexandria Fire Department, North Memorial Health Ambulance, and other community partners for an evening of free food, games, music, and family fun. They say that community night out is one of their favorite traditions each and every summer. For more details on that, go to their Facebook page. And LifeRight Outreach Ministry held their 19th annual Hog Roast fundraiser yesterday. That event took place at LifeRight Campus here in Alexandria. Ahead of the event, program director LifeRight, Ryan Colbjornson, talked about how many lives are being transformed through that great program.
5: You know, I've had the opportunity to have probably 700, 800 men come through our program. Many lives that have been changed, you know. They come back and they share their stories with us and how their family restoration, they're clean and sober, and they got a good job.
4: Now, the event served as the annual fundraiser supporting the LifeRight Outreach Transitional Housing Ministry. For more details on that, just go to their website. And that's a look at your news. I'm Mark Anthony.
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8: We'll see sunny skies here for today with a high into the mid-80s. Tonight, a chance for showers and thunderstorms, cloudy, a low near 58. Tuesday, areas of patchy smoke at times, sunshine, a high of 73 degrees. And Wednesday, mostly sunny, a high around 78. Thursday, plenty of blue skies and sun, high around 82. From the Weatherology Radio Network Weather Center, I'm meteorologist Jennifer Wojcicki. Currently, it's 70.
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0: Taylor Swift here on Z99.3. Hope you're having a wonderful start to your Monday. It is Monday, so that means it's time for Monday Ranks It. Yeah, we're going to rank five random items that ChatGPT did give me. These items, this is the theme today. I'll get to that first. The theme is best late summer things to do. You know, it's August. We're in the late summers, especially if you're going back to school, whether it's high school or college. It's coming up soon. Hate to say it, but so I'm going to give you five things. And you decide if my list is the same as your list. And you got to tell me if it's not. So the five items are go to the fair. You got to attend a concert. Spend a day on the lake. Watch football return. Sit around a campfire. Those are your five items. Here's my take. Number five. It's sitting around a campfire. That's a fall. That's a spring activity. Too hot. It's too hot for a campfire. The bugs are too bad too. So that's number five. Number four is watch football. You know, it's coming back here shortly. I think August 29th is the first college football game. I'm more excited for college football than I am for Vikings football at this point. So that's going to sit at number four for me. Number three, go to the fair. I love fairs. But these next two, they're hard to beat. Hate to say it. You got number two. We're going to a concert. That's number two. Perfect weather out there. It gets a little colder at the nighttime. Go into a concert. Number one, spend a day at the lake. There's nothing better. You got to get as much lake time and, you know, golf time. I would have put links in there, too. You got to get as much as you can at this point of the summer because soon you're going to get too busy to get out to the lake every day or get golfing every day. That's my list. Now it's your turn. Follow Z99 Radio on Instagram and Facebook and tell us what you think. Give us a comment down below on our Instagram page once I post that. And you can tell me how wrong I am, or tell me how right I am. I like that, too, I promise. We got Blink 182 coming up here, and next, helping us get to some entertainment audio at 8:50.
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0: Nico and Vines there on KX on Z99.3. Here's we've got Olivia Rodrigo and Natasha Bedingfield on the way. We've also got your entertainment audio. We're going to hear a little bit from Zoe Saldana talking about her new season of Lioness and how demanding that was. That's coming up here in entertainment audio at 8:50. Going to hear from Olivia Rodrigo. Also, Congos coming up here on the C&D Grindin' Morning Show.
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5: We'll see sunny skies here for today with a high into the mid-80s. Tonight, a chance for showers and thunderstorms, cloudy, a low near 58. Tuesday, areas

0: Apache smoke at times, sunshine, high of 73 degrees. And Wednesday, mostly sunny, high around 78. Thursday, plenty of blue skies and sun, high around 82. From the Weatherology Radio Network Weather Center, I'm meteorologist Jennifer Wojcicki. Currently, it's 72.
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0: 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Hey, we've got entertainment audio on the way here at 850, helping us get there. Congos and Lucas Graham. We're going to hear from Tom Holland talking about his new movie, Spider-Man Brand New Day. That should be coming out here shortly this week. Hey, if you've got a birthday coming up, yours, your kids, your coworkers, whoever it is, text the keyword birthday to 320-762-3670. 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

0: years old.
1: Well, any Spider-Man fans out there? Good news. We're going to hear from Tom Holland. We also got audio from Jessica Simpson and Zoe Saldana. That's all coming up. It's time for entertainment audio.
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1: Jessica Simpson dishes on the impact of writing her memoir.
3: I write so much, and when I released my memoir, Open Book, mm-hmm. I've never felt so heard. I've never felt so seen in my life. And it was such a beautiful feeling after such a long career that's been in the public eye for so long to just actually have my voice in my own career. And I connected with my younger self.
1: Tom Holland talks about his next movie after Spider-Man.
4: Not great. No, I'm in rehearsals, and when I finish these press tours, it really, you know, it's pedal to the metal. You know, we start every day, and the tap shoes are back out, and it's such an amazing experience so far. One of my biggest regrets in my career is that when I finished Billy Elliot, I kind of packed up dancing and gave it up. So to be given an opportunity in a movie to relearn those skills and to go back to the beginning of my career, which was a dance studio, is a real luxury.
1: Zoe Saldana discusses her demanding season of Lioness and working with Taylor Sheridan.
5: I mean, I just feel like I'm an old soldier. 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
5: We feel challenged as actors, as artists. We also feel like we learn a lot about the complexity of people who live in service.
1: 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Good morning. Thanks for waking up with me, JP, on the CND Brandon Morning Show. Coming up here at 9:05, it's Chart Toppers in Time. That's on the way on today's hit music.
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0: JP along with you for one more hour on the C&D Granite Morning Show on Z99.3. Coming up here at 9.05, it's Chart Toppers in Time. We're going back to 2021. This song really lifted this band into superstardom. We're going to talk about that coming up here at 9.05. But first, your news.
1: Well, the Alexandria Police Department is reminding everyone that Community Night Out is tomorrow night from 5 p.m. to 7 p.m. City Park. Join the City of Alexandria, the Alexandria Police Department, Alexandria Fire Department, North Memorial Ambulance, and other community partners for an evening of free food, games, music, and family fun. They say that Community Night Out is one of their favorite traditions each summer. They say it's a chance to connect with neighbors and be people who serve our community. For more details on that, go to their Facebook page. And Gas Buddy says that average gas prices here in Minnesota and nationally are both down a bit. They say that oil prices did ease a bit on some optimism of a potential deal between the U.S. and Iran. However, Ukrainian attacks on Russian oil infrastructure are driving refined product prices higher. They say the national average price of gas has dipped 0.8 cents per gallon and is averaging 4.05 per gallon as of this morning. Meanwhile, here in Minnesota, gas prices have dipped 10.1 cents per gallon and are averaging 3.94 per gallon. Here locally in Alexandria this morning, gas prices range from 3.89 to 3.99 per gallon. And the 105th annual Resorters is currently underway. Now, the Resorters Invitational Golf Tournament is the largest match play event conducted in the entire U.S. and the second longest running match play event in the nation. It's played annually at the Alexandria Golf Club. The Resorters began way back in 1921. The event will run through this Saturday, August 8th. For more details on that, go to the AlexandriaGolfClub.com website. And that's a look at your news. I'm Mark Anthony.
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0: Let's go back to 2021. This song was BTS's second all-English single, and the group described it as a fun summer track meant to lift people's spirits. The title came from the idea of being smooth and confident, and the members said they wanted something lighthearted that fans could simply enjoy. Judging by the reaction, they got their wish. By this point, BTS was already a global phenomenon, but this song showed just how strong their reach has become. Fans around the world rallied behind it, helping it turn it into the song of the summer. And the numbers were impressive. The song spent 10 weeks at number one on the Billboard Hot 100 list, making it one of the biggest songs of 2021. Here it is. It's Butter, another chart topper on Chart Toppers Through Time. Smooth.

0: Julia Dean explains how challenging it is for her to become vulnerable when making music.
1: My music is really, like, personal. 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And you're basically just opening up your diary for the whole world to just have a look at.
2: Yeah.
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1: Mm. 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
4: Maybe you need to just crank that Soulja Boy. 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
0: 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Happy Monday. Hope you had a wonderful weekend. Let's have a great week. We got more hits on the way on today's Hit Music.
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0: I love it here.
1: Me too. I used to think we should move for better health care. But then I learned there isn't better care.
0: What do you mean?
1: Alamir has the same kinds of technology as the cities. I mean, I had my hip surgery from a team that's winning national awards.
0: Nice. Yeah, we get to live here and have amazing health care.
1: Alamir Health. It's better here.
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0: The 105th Resorters Golf Tournament is running through August 8th, I should say, at the Alexandria Golf Club. It's invitational. It's one of the nation's premier match play golf tournaments and draws about 550 golfers across the country. It started in 1921. If you want to go watch some really good golf, get out to AGC, Alexandria Golf Club. And this is a tournament that Minnesota legend Adam Thielen once won.
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1: And it's time now for this week's one-on-one. We're going to talk Douglas County Library and the Friends of the Library. We have Dawn Daly with us and also Stu McKechnie. Hi to both of you.
2: Stu, we were talking off air. I won't say what year. But you've got a class reunion coming up, and this was
3: announced. Yes.
2: Well, this was the number one song from that year.
3: Sam the Sham, perhaps.
2: California Dreaming.
3: Oh yes, yeah, Mamas and Papas.
4: Are you 64?
3: 66.
4: 66.
3: That's a class. I wish I was 66.
2: Well, again, we have with us not only Dawn, but Stu. Stu, always good to see you. And
3: good to see you, again, folks.
2: Again, you do so much great in the community, and thanks for all you do.
3: Thank you very much. It's a pleasure to try to give back because my wife and I have been well-blessed living in this area, and we feel it's important to try to share our good fortune and also recognize that there's a lot of things out there that can have an impact on people's lives, and one of them is certainly the library and the wonderful job that Dawn and her staff do there and have modified the ways of delivering various kinds of media and creating memory kits and things like that. And I've been going there since in the conference room there's a desk that was from the original library, and I would walk up there and put my library card on the desk, and I would walk up and down the aisles, the stacks, because I had no concept of the Dewey Decimal System. This was probably age 7 or 8.
2: Okay.
3: And I would pull out a book from the middle of the stack, and I'd open it up to the middle, and if it sounded interesting after reading a couple pages, I'd check it out. And then I'd go home down by Knut Nelson Field, and I'd bring my books home and read, because, of course, we didn't get TV till I think I was 10 when, and again, I'm giving a clue there. Anyway, it's a wonderful multi-functional way for people to meet, interact, educate themselves, entertain themselves, and do it in a variety of ways. And I think Dawn and her staff do a wonderful job.
2: How many years, Stu, have you been on the board now?
3: Well, I'm really not on a board there.
2: Oh, okay.
3: What I am is a member of the Friends of the Library, and then I'm part of the used book sale committee.
2: Okay. Is there anyone else who... We have so many transplants. I'm a transplant. Are there anyone else who was born and raised part of the Friends of the Library that come to mind?
3: Possibly Bob Dockin.
2: Okay.
3: There probably is. I know that Bob graduated from Alec High School, and he is an absolute jewel as far as all of the things that he and his wife, Bev, do in connection with managing the book sale. I mean, Bob is just... He's a lot younger than me, and he'd be the first to tell you that. But he does a wonderful job. But that's all I can think of. I'm sure there might be some others.
2: But I mean, how fun. The reason why I brought it up, you, again, growing up around here, it wasn't later in life, but it was your elementary years that the library has been such a big part of your life. And now as, you know, somebody... As an adult, to be able to give back, how cool is that?
3: Well, it's wonderful. I mean, I was way, way back in the day. I was a liberal arts major. I am, and will hope to continue to be, along with my wife, inveterate readers.
2: Yeah.
3: And, you know, we use the library, and we also, my wife volunteers there also, and we just want to try to do what we can do through the Friends book sale function, which helps generate funds to support the library's operation.
2: Yeah, no, that's great. And you were kind enough to bring one of these flyers, Friends of the Library Annual Used Book Sale. I was out there last year. Are you having it just down the hall again? Or where? No, this
4: no,
2: is going to be at the,
4: at the RCC.
2: That's right.
4: Yes,
2: that's right.
4: This is the big one. That was just a small pop-up.
2: Yeah, that's
4: things
2: what
4: that
2: it was.
4: We had weeded from the shelves. And
2: I was at both.
4: Yep.
2: So
3: right.
2: I had to think of, this one again. It's at the RCC. It's not one day. It's not 2 days. It's 3 days, correct?
4: 3 days.
2: Yeah.
4: Oh, yes. Wow. And so it's actually going to start on Monday, August 3rd for the members.
2: Okay.
4: So if you're a member of the Friends, and you can still become a member, but they have a special time.
3: Pre-sale.
4: Yeah, pre-sale from 1 to 6 on Monday. But then Tuesday, Wednesday, and Thursday, it's open to the public, and it's $5 a bag, and they have
2: what
4: bags.
2: What a deal.
4: Yeah, what a deal.
3: We encourage people, if they would like, we provide grocery bags. If they want to bring a bag of their own, or two or three or ten, that's just fine.
4: Or a wagon.
3: But if the bags are significantly bigger than a grocery bag, we might charge them an extra dollar or two because of that, because it's based on $5 a grocery bag. But we have lots of, well, the RCC is a wonderful place. Matt and Vinny do a wonderful job. Mm-hmm. They're so great to work with. It's big. We can spread out to take our 40 pallets of boxes of books.
4: You
3: roughly,
4: hear that?
2: Wow, 40 pallets.
3: Yeah, I'm estimating 60,000 plus books, many, many different categories.
4: Some from the shelves, excuse me, a lot from the community, which we appreciate.
3: What would you figure, 70, 30, 75, 25, something like that?
4: 70, 30, probably.
3: Donated 75%, and as she cycles her inventory, then...
4: Because we're constantly getting new things in, so we take out the older things or things that aren't circulating because they're taking up valuable real estate. And we want to get those new things on the shelves for our community.
2: Sure.
4: So we got to.
2: Wow. Now, at one time, the items were individually priced.
3: Yes.
2: And this makes it a lot easier, doesn't
4: it? Does.
3: Yes. Yes.
2: Time-wise.
3: Well, it takes less time, less people. It's more efficient. And it's also a very good deal. And we wind up with less leftover.
2: Okay.
3: You know? So it's a win-win across the board. Hmm.
4: So, Stu, do you want to give some kudos to your help?
3: I would love to do that. You know, like so many things in our area, you know, there are so many different elements involved in making something successful. The Friends of the Library, volunteers come in once a month. People donate, they bring their books, whatever, to the library. They accumulate. Once a month on a regular schedule, we have a sort where the books that are just in a pile are sorted into the category. We have an alphabetized row of tables, arts and entertainment, business, computer, hardcover fiction, Western
2: audio
3: science
2: visual
3: fiction,
2: too.
3: Non-print, we call it, absolutely.
2: Okay.
3: And then the volunteers come in and they sort it into a box that's all of one category. Somehow or other, I and a few other guys are valued more for our backs than our brains. So we then, they'll say, biography is full. So we go over there, we pick up the biography box, we bring it up to the old counter, we take boxing tape, we tape it up and we label it, and we put it on a cart, we bring it out to a trailer, and that goes out to the Viking Plaza Mall Herberger location, and we get free storage out there. So first of all, it's the volunteer sorting. Secondly, it's the Sentence to Serve. 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And then we have the Alexandria Technical and Community College Professional Truck Driving Program. They bring a semi over to Mr. Tom Weller, the director. He brings a semi, one of their semis, over to the mall. We load up those 40 boxes of pallets. We have a gentleman, Mr. Dave Stussy, a retired teacher, that brings his own personal forklift over and loads it. And then it goes out to the RCC, two semi-loads, and it's unloaded by Matt and his staff. And then, probably, one of the things that I like the best, and that's the fact that Lee Backus and Eric Waggy, who are the coaches of the Klimek Brothers Junior Legion Black baseball team, bring their baseball team over, and they unload the pallets and take the individual boxes to the right location. And I'll tell you, that makes, I mean, I used to do that and other guys, and what a lifesaver that is. But anyway, so it, you know, it takes a whole bunch of people to make it work.
2: A lot of strong backs from those young players.
3: What a nice bunch of men, too. Yeah.
4: So Stu has his own village.
2: Yes, he does. Wow. Well, that's incredible to hear all the partners, community partners that help out.
4: And we want to thank each and every one of them for all that they do. You know, couldn't be done without
3: everybody. Just to touch base on the Friends of the Library, it's a tremendously exorbitant membership fee, $15 a year.
4: Wow.
2: Wow.
3: You know, but that helps the organization, and the organization helps with the book sale and the used bookstore, and then that helps the library.
2: Thank you. Always good seeing you, Stu. Donna, always fun with you, too.
4: Yes, and thank you.
3: She does a wonderful job over there.
4: Well, come on down and see us.
1: And that's Dawn Daly and Stu McKechnie talking about the Douglas County Library's used book sale with the Friends of the Library coming up Monday through this Thursday on this week's One-on-One.
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0: Maroon 5 on Z99.3. Well, that's a wrap for me today. Thanks for chilling out with me on the CND Granite Morning Show on your Monday. We're starting our week right. Tomorrow, come on back. We've got Crazy Wacky No Way No Good News at 7:50. We're staying right here in Minnesota. This is an absolutely crazy and terrible story. 350-pound teacher learns fate for using a student as a stepping tool. That's the headline. We're going to talk more about that tomorrow when you wake up with me. Stay awesome. Go out there and make somebody's day a little brighter. Coming up next, we got Focus on the Family commentary with Jim Daly. Right now, some comedy. Jim Gaffigan, he used to fish in the public pool. That's coming up. Have a great rest of your Monday. We'll talk tomorrow. Bye.
1: Oh, and in case I don't see you, good afternoon, good evening, and good night.
2: Yeah.
3: I feel like I grew up in a place unlike anywhere. Like, the first time I went fishing was in the community swimming pool. Every September, they would fill the public pool with fish, and then kids from the town would try and catch the fish before the chlorine killed the fish. I've been telling this to people my entire adult life, expecting someone to be like, yeah, we did that too. Not a soul. It's like a prank was played on me.
4: What is your top priority for your children? Good grades or good character? Most parents would probably answer good character right away. But research shows your child's academic achievement, well, may be more important to you than you think. In a study conducted at the Harvard School of Education, 10,000 junior high students were asked whether their grades or their character was more important to their parents. 80% of the children said their grades were a topic of conversation much more often than their character. And that should make any parent stop and think. I know it does me. There's nothing wrong with encouraging your children to bring home a great report card. But do you cheer them on when they reach out to a friend who's lonely or when they show patience toward a younger sibling? Do you tell them how proud you are when they tell the truth or when they accept responsibility for mistakes? Do you acknowledge when they work hard at school, even if they didn't end up with straight A's? 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So remember this. 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To help your children thrive, visit FocusOnTheFamily.com. I'm Jim Daly.
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2: We'll see sunny skies here for today with a high into the mid-80s. Tonight, a chance for showers and thunderstorms, cloudy, a low near 58. Tuesday, areas of patchy smoke at times, sunshine, a high of 73 degrees. And Wednesday, mostly sunny, a high around 78. Thursday, plenty of blue skies and sun, high around 82. From the Weatherology Radio Network Weather Center, I'm meteorologist Jennifer Wojcicki. Currently, it's 75.
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The Jonas Brothers with Sucker. Ariana Grande has announced that she will be taking some time out of the public eye. I'll tell you more about that coming up. Right now, it's Katy Perry. Watch it burn.

0: trying to come up with a new snappy slogan. How do you like Ready, Set, Radio? No? Okay, well, we're still working on it. In the meantime, have another hit.
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0: One Republic, Need Your Love. Ariana Grande announced over the weekend that she would be stepping back from public visibility following the end of her Eternal Sunshine tour on September 1st, citing endless ongoing public scrutiny. That scrutiny really ramped up after she released the new video for her song Petal, where many fans were concerned with her appearance and wondering if she is healthy and okay. In another statement, Empire Street Productions said, following this evening's announcement from Ariana Grande's team, we can confirm that she's decided to step back from Sunday in the Park with George. That's a London production of Stephen Sondheim and James Lapine's Pulitzer Prize winning musical that is also starring Jonathan Bailey. The musical will go on without her. 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
14: See Weather. We'll see sunny skies this afternoon, high into the mid-80s. Tonight, a chance for showers and thunderstorms, cloudy, a low near 58. Tuesday, areas of patchy smoke at times, sunshine, a high of 73 degrees. And Wednesday, mostly sunny, a high around 78. Thursday, plenty of blue skies and sun, high around 82. From the Weatherology Radio Network Weather Center, I'm meteorologist Jennifer Wojcicki. Currently, it's 75.
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She performed their song, 33. Here's Good For You.

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0: Miles Smith, stargazing. Sad news to pass along. Former soprano star Vincent Pastore has passed away at the age of 80. He actually just celebrated his 80th birthday recently. He was described as an amazing individual who loved his craft and had a lot planned, including different television shows and being part of his rock band, the Gangster Squad. May he rest in peace.
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14: We'll see sunny skies this afternoon, a high into the mid-80s. Tonight, a chance for showers and thunderstorms, cloudy, a low near 58. Tuesday, areas of patchy smoke at times, sunshine, a high of 73 degrees. And Wednesday, mostly sunny, a high around 78. Thursday, plenty of blue skies and sun, high around 82. From the Weatherology Radio Network Weather Center, I'm meteorologist Jennifer Wojcicki. Currently, it's 79.
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0: Tame Impala and Jenny with Dracula. There's a new Sesame Street special called Storm on Sesame Street that premieres today on Netflix and PBS Kids. Post Malone makes an appearance collaborating with the Muppets on a family-friendly version of the song I Had Some Help called A Little Help. The special is part of Sesame Workshop's initiative to help prepare for and recover from extreme weather events like floods, wildfires, and hurricanes. 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
21: We'll see sunny skies this afternoon, high into the mid-80s. Tonight, a chance for showers and thunderstorms, cloudy, a low near 58. Tuesday, areas of patchy smoke at times, sunshine, high of 73 degrees. And Wednesday, mostly sunny, high around 78. Thursday, plenty of blue skies and sun, high around 82. From the Weatherology Radio Network Weather Center, I'm meteorologist Jennifer Wojcicki. Currently, it's 81.
0: Yeah, tell me, do you feel this? 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

there. I'm Kelsey Page. There were a lot of pop artists at Lollapalooza this past weekend in Chicago, including Charlie XCX, Lorde, Jenny, Olivia Dean, Zara Larsson, 5 Seconds of Summer, The Chainsmokers, and Tate McRae, who was the headliner closing out Sunday at the fest. Here's Greedy.

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22: We'll see sunny skies this afternoon, high into the mid-80s. Tonight, a chance for showers and thunderstorms, cloudy, a low near 58. Tuesday, areas of patchy smoke at times, sunshine, a high of 73 degrees. And Wednesday, mostly sunny, a high around 78. Thursday, plenty of blue skies and sun, high around 82. From the Weatherology Radio Network Weather Center, I'm meteorologist Jennifer Wojcicki. Currently, it's 81.

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1: Well, the Alexandria Police Department is reminding everyone that Community Night Out is tomorrow night from 5 p.m. to 7 p.m. City Park. Join the City of Alexandria, the Alexandria Police Department, Alexandria Fire Department, North Memorial Ambulance, and other community partners for an evening of free food, games, music, and family fun. They say that Community Night Out is one of their favorite traditions each summer. They say it's a chance to connect with neighbors and be people who serve our community. For more details on that, go to their Facebook page. And Gas Buddy says that average gas prices here in Minnesota and nationally are both down a bit. They say that oil prices did ease a bit on some optimism of a potential deal between the U.S. and Iran. However, Ukrainian attacks on Russian oil infrastructure are driving refined product prices higher. They say the national average price of gas has dipped 0.8 cents per gallon and is averaging 4.05 per gallon as of this morning. Meanwhile, here in Minnesota, gas prices have dipped 10.1 cents per gallon and are averaging 3.94 per gallon. Here locally in Alexandria this morning, gas prices range from 3.89 to 3.99 per gallon. And the 105th annual Resorters is currently underway. Now, the Resorters Invitational Golf Tournament is the largest match play event conducted in the entire U.S. and the second longest running match play event in the nation. It's played annually at the Alexandria Golf Club. The Resorters began way back in 1921. The event will run through this Saturday, August 8th. For more details on that, go to the AlexandriaGolfClub.com website. And that's a look at your news. I'm Mark Anthony.
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4: Weather. We'll see sunny skies this afternoon, high into the mid-80s. Tonight, a chance for showers and thunderstorms, cloudy, a low near 58. Tuesday, areas of patchy smoke at times, sunshine, a high of 73 degrees. And Wednesday, mostly sunny, a high around 78. Thursday, plenty of blue skies and sun, high around 82. From the Weatherology Radio Network Weather Center, I'm meteorologist Jennifer Wojcicki. Currently, it's 81.

at the Disco, High Hopes. Thanks for tuning in. I'm Kelsey Page. Hope you're having a really great Monday. Now, as you know, I was on vacation last week. Do you have any vacation fears when you're getting ready to take a vacation? We'll talk about that coming up. Right now, it's the Ben Camino with Holly.

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0: Zara Larson, Midnight Sun. When you're getting ready to take a vacation, do you have any vacation fears? According to Women's Health, the top vacation fears are that it will rain every day while we're on vacation. Next up is lost luggage, and that's followed by being seated next to an annoying person on the plane or flight delays. Now, as for me, I took vacation last week, but luckily I did a staycation, so I didn't have to worry about any of that. 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
4: We'll see sunny skies this afternoon, high into the mid-80s. Tonight, a chance for showers and thunderstorms, cloudy, a low near 58. Tuesday, areas of patchy smoke at times, sunshine, high of 73 degrees. And Wednesday, mostly sunny, high around 78. Thursday, plenty of blue skies and sun, high around 82. From the Weatherology Radio Network Weather Center, I'm meteorologist Jennifer Wojcicki. Currently, it's 81.

Did you know that hot weather can make you stupid and grumpy? It's dehydration. It equals grumpiness and spacey thinking, and high temps can hurt your decision-making and problem-solving abilities. So when in doubt, blame it on hot weather. Here's the weekend blinding lights.

Lola Young with Messy. Lola recently released a brand new single. It's called From Down Here, and she has a bunch of festival dates coming up, including Rio

0: De Janeiro, Brazil in September. And then later in September, she'll be in both New York City and Columbia, Maryland. And then in October, she'll take part in the Austin City Limits Music Festival. You can see all the dates or check out the video at lola-young.com.
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5: We'll see sunny skies this afternoon, a high into the mid-80s. Tonight, a chance for showers and thunderstorms, cloudy, a low near 58. Tuesday, areas of patchy smoke at times, sunshine, a high of 73 degrees. And Wednesday, mostly sunny, a high around 78. Thursday, plenty of blue skies and sun, high around 82. From the Weatherology Radio Network Weather Center, I'm meteorologist Jennifer Wojcicki. Currently, it's 84.

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Alex Warren, Ordinary. Lollapalooza took place this past weekend in Chicago. Olivia Rodrigo was there. She was not a headliner, but a surprise guest. I'll tell you more about that coming up. Right now, it's Olivia Rodrigo's Drop Dead.

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0: Bruno Mars, Risk It All. Lollapalooza took place in Chicago this past weekend, 4 days, Thursday through Sunday, and it's estimated that around 115,000 people attended each day, so a total of 400 to 460,000 people over the 4 days. Some of the artists performing included Charlie XCX, Tate McRae, Lorde, Olivia Dean, Jenny, Zara Larsson, 5 Seconds of Summer, and Friday night, the Smashing Pumpkins, the rock band, they were the headliners, and they welcome special guest Olivia Rodrigo to the stage. She performed their song 33. They had also welcomed Youngblood as a special guest. He had a set earlier in the day, but came back and joined them on stage as well. 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
13: Weather.
2: cloudy this afternoon with a high temperature around 86 degrees and winds out of the south at 15 to 30 miles an hour. Tonight, scattered showers and thunderstorms with a low temperature of 57 and southwest winds at 15 to 30. Tuesday, lots of sunshine with a high temperature of 71 degrees. Wednesday, lots of sunshine with a high temperature around 78. From the Weatherology Radio Network Weather Center, I'm meteorologist Ray Miller. Right now, it's 84.
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0: Rihanna and Calvin Harris, We Found Love. Today is Monday, August 3rd. Do you need an excuse to celebrate something? I've got some options for you. It's National Georgia Day. It's National Watermelon Day. Honestly, not really a fan. Don't like the texture, but if you like it, more power to you. And it's National Grab Some Nuts Day. You know, peanuts, pine nuts, walnuts, cashews. National Grab Some Nuts Day.
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19: See weather.
2: cloudy this afternoon with a high temperature around 86 degrees and winds out of the south at 15 to 30 miles an hour. Tonight, scattered showers and thunderstorms with a low temperature of 57 and southwest winds at 15 to 30. Tuesday, lots of sunshine with a high temperature of 71 degrees. Wednesday, lots of sunshine with a high temperature around 78. From the Weatherology Radio Network Weather Center, I'm meteorologist Ray Miller. Right now, it's 84.

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That is Dua Lipa. I am Chuck D. Hey, hi, how are you? I know we're well past the weekend. How's your workday going so far? Back in the groove yet? Not quite yet? Well, don't worry. Got some great music to kind of pick you up, make you feel good through the rest of the afternoon. Niall Horan now. Here's his latest, Tastes So Good.

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0: Well, if you haven't started your back-to-school shopping yet, I'm assuming you're going to be doing that relatively soon. There's this coupon company called Retail Me Not. 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I don't know how much you're spending on all these individual items. 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We get our kids ready to go back to school.
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13: See weather.
1: cloudy this afternoon with a high temperature around 86 degrees and winds out of the south at 15 to 30 miles an hour. Tonight, scattered showers and thunderstorms with a low temperature of 57 and southwest winds at 15 to 30. Tuesday, lots of sunshine with a high temperature of 71 degrees. Wednesday, lots of sunshine with a high temperature around 78. From the Weatherology Radio Network Weather Center, I'm meteorologist Ray Miller. Right now, it's 82.
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0: Okay, just a little heads up. For this next story, I'm going to say the word butt a couple of times. You know, I just wanted you to be aware. Back when Cardi B was 21 years old, she got a butt lift. Yeah, she gave herself, you know, a little injection. Well, she didn't do it. She hired people to inject a little something back there to beef it up a little bit. And so now she's gotten to the point where she's like, you know, I can take some of that out. So she's gone through lipo, but she doesn't want to pull too much out. This is a weird story, right? Why do we know this? Why is Cardi B telling us this? I love the fact that she's so open about this. She doesn't want to pull too much out because then the skin starts to sag and then she'll have to go under the knife to trim that up. She doesn't want to do that. So I think she's trying to find just the right booty size ratio. Anyway, if you're planning on getting a butt lift, just a little heads up. Down the road, you may experience a little booty lift regret. So, you know, just be prepared for that.
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0: cloudy this afternoon with a high temperature around 86 degrees and winds out of the south at 15 to 30 miles an hour. Tonight, scattered showers and thunderstorms with a low temperature of 57 and southwest winds at 15 to 30. Tuesday, lots of sunshine with a high temperature of 71 degrees. Wednesday, lots of sunshine with a high temperature around 78. From the Weatherology Radio Network Weather Center, I'm meteorologist Ray Miller. Right now, it's 82.
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0: That is Luke Combs. 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You know, Spinderella's going to spin from beginning to end. 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

is Sabrina Carpenter, Chuck D here. All right, so at the box office this weekend, The Odyssey did relatively well, made another like $50 million. However, Spider-Man set a record. The second largest opening weekend in history, made $355 million. Lots of people looking for some relief in the theater this weekend.

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0: All right, I got to say, I'm sending much respect out to my niece, Shama Maria. We're friends on Facebook. She's my Facebook friend of the day today. Hey, don't go calling nepotism. This really is funny. She posts this. Do y'all ever try to breathe quieter while walking up a hill so bystanders don't hear you fighting for your life? Yeah, as someone that could maybe stand to lose a few, couple 10, couple 20, 40 pounds. Yeah, walking up hills, walking up stairs. You start, you don't want to terrify people, though. Shama Maria, very, very funny. My Facebook friend of the day today. I just love it.
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12: See weather. Cloudy this afternoon with a high temperature around 86 degrees and winds out of the south at 15 to 30 miles an hour. Tonight, scattered showers and thunderstorms with a low temperature of 57 and southwest winds at 15 to 30. Tuesday, lots of sunshine with a high temperature of 71 degrees. Wednesday, lots of sunshine with a high temperature around 78. From the Weatherology Radio Network Weather Center, I'm meteorologist Ray Miller. Right now, it's 84.
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0: take this moment to thank your boss for playing us in your workplace. It's the best decision they've ever made. 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

0: You know, these days, it is really easy to judge somebody without getting to know them. Seems we do it all the time. But you know what? I'm going to do it. I'm going to judge. There's this 21-year-old guy. His name's Luke Carlisle, and he has a problem in his bank. He's constantly getting overdraft fees because he's writing checks that he can't back up at the bank. So he has to pay. So there's this GoFundMe campaign out there where you can get your friends to help pay your overdraft charges. And I'm saying, no, Luke Carlisle, you can't bring your friends into this. It's not the bank's fault that you got suckered into these overdraft fees. Seriously. I mean, I don't want to sound like a grumpy old man, but come on, Luke Carlisle, learn to balance a checkbook. How about a little financial responsibility? How about that instead of exploiting your friends and having them pay it for you? What are we doing here?
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6: Cloudy this afternoon with a high temperature around 86 degrees and winds out of the south at 15 to 30 miles an hour. Tonight, scattered showers and thunderstorms with a low temperature of 57 and southwest winds at 15 to 30. Tuesday, lots of sunshine with a high temperature of 71 degrees. Wednesday, lots of sunshine with a high temperature around 78. From the Weatherology Radio Network Weather Center, I'm meteorologist Ray Miller. Right now, it's 84.
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Hey, congratulations to Sia. She's getting her star on the Hollywood Walk of Fame next year. Pretty nice. Here's Stella Lefty now. One of the songs of the summer. Here's Boston. On a

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0: Saw this story recently about this cancer survivor. His name is Frank Carter. 5 years ago, he was diagnosed with a rare form of blood cancer. Went through a bunch of different treatments. He has emerged on the other side of it, cancer-free. So to celebrate, he grabbed his dog Amos and a canoe, went to Montana, and dropped the canoe in the Missouri River and just started paddling. 2,300 miles later, they came out just outside of St. Louis. Yeah, that was the end of that journey. Just the man and his dog. Oh, and by the way, the canoe, yeah, he carved the canoe himself. He made it himself. So I have mentioned that I was diagnosed with cancer about 5 years ago. I'm doing pretty well. I know there's an awful lot of people out there that have successfully navigated this. And I guess Frank has just raised the bar. I guess I got to go carve a canoe out of a tree. Thanks, Frank. Today's most awesome person on the planet Earth. Just remarkable. What a fantastic story.
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5: Cloudy skies tonight with a chance of thunderstorms. Lows level off around 57. Southwest winds 10 to 20 miles per hour. Sunshine mixed with clouds at times. Tomorrow, daytime highs approaching 71. Clear skies tomorrow night. Lows level off around 52. High temperatures reach up to 76. Wednesday, under sunny skies. 82 Thursday. For the Weatherology Radio Network Weather Center, I'm meteorologist Laura Lockwood. Currently, 82.

0: 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I'm gonna hit this city.
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7: Cloudy skies tonight with a chance of thunderstorms. Lows level off around 57. Southwest winds 10 to 20 miles per hour. Sunshine mixed with clouds at times. Tomorrow, daytime highs approaching 71. Clear skies tomorrow night. Lows level off around 52. High temperatures reach up to 76. Wednesday, under sunny skies. 82 Thursday. From the Weatherology Radio Network Weather Center, I'm meteorologist Laura Lockwood. 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

happen is Benson Boone. All right, so it's a conversation we have every year right around this time, the song of the summer. I honestly think that Ella Langley tune, it's unavoidable. There are some other contenders, though. Olivia Dean, this one from Zara Larsson, Midnight Sun, pretty awesome.

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0: Well, here we are in the hot summertime months. I think now is a perfect opportunity for us to talk about dehydration. I found some facts about dehydration, some things that we need to know, things our body is going through when we are dehydrated. Things like it's more than just thirst. I mean, besides thirst, the dehydration also causes dry skin. You'll get headaches and you'll get muscle cramps. Like when you wake up, have you ever had a Charlie horse in the middle of the night? Oh, goodness. I can feel it right now. More water in your diet, especially this summer. We got to focus on that to prevent dehydration.
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14: Cloudy skies tonight with a chance of thunderstorms. Lows level off around 57. Southwest winds 10 to 20 miles per hour. Sunshine mixed with clouds at times. Tomorrow, daytime highs approaching 71. Clear skies tomorrow night. Lows level off around 52. High temperatures reach up to 76 Wednesday under sunny skies. 82 Thursday. For the Weatherology Radio Network Weather Center, I'm meteorologist Laura Lockwood. Right now, 83.

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1: Ferrari has already sold out of their first ever all-electric vehicle. Ooh. Yeah, it really says something when people who can afford a Ferrari can't afford gas.

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0: I just want to take a moment and say a big thank you to people that are scientists, because they're working so hard to improve our lives and keep our lives going longer. There are some scientists in Portugal. They have developed a fabric that when you sweat, instead of it smelling bad, you know, like your body odor, it smells like citronella. You know, the little candles that you light to chase away bugs. Yeah, now this is an amazing achievement. Science is really helping us out with this one, not only because when you're exercising, you don't end up smelling horribly, but you're also chasing away mosquitoes. Nice job, science.
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Cloudy skies tonight with a chance of thunderstorms. Lows level off around 57. Southwest winds 10 to 20 miles per hour. Sunshine mixed with clouds at times. Tomorrow, daytime highs approaching 71. Clear skies tomorrow night. Lows level off around 52. High temperatures reach up to 76. Wednesday, under sunny skies. 82 Thursday. For the Weatherology Radio Network Weather Center, I'm meteorologist Laura Lockwood. Right now, 83.

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I certainly do hope you're having a fantastic Monday. Really glad we could spend some time together. I've got my Facebook friend of the day coming up in a few moments. Words of wisdom gleaned from my social media feed. Let's do this first from Gracie Abrams. Here's Hit the Wall.

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1: All right, I got to say, I'm sending much respect out to my niece, Shama Maria. We're friends on Facebook. She's my Facebook friend of the day today. Hey, don't go calling nepotism. This really is funny. She posts this. Do y'all ever try to breathe quieter while walking up a hill so bystanders don't hear you fighting for your life? Yeah, as someone that could maybe stand to lose a few, couple 10, couple 20, 40 pounds. Yeah, walking up hills, walking up stairs. You start, you don't want to terrify people, though. Shama Maria, very, very funny. My Facebook friend of the day today. I just love it.
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9: Cloudy skies tonight with a chance of thunderstorms. Lows level off around 57. Southwest winds 10 to 20 miles per hour. Sunshine mixed with clouds at times. Tomorrow, daytime highs approaching 71. Clear skies tomorrow night. Lows level off around 52. High temperatures reach up to 76. Wednesday, under sunny skies. 82 Thursday. For the Weatherology Radio Network Weather Center, I'm meteorologist Laura Lockwood. Currently, it's 82 degrees.

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0: That is Miles Smith and Stargazing. Chuck D here. So Ariana Grande just released a new album on Friday. She says she's going to kind of drop out of the public eye. She's got a couple more live dates she needs to get through. Then after that, she's going to disappear. She is tired of the online abuse, all the judgment and speculation about possible weight issues or whatever, body image issues. She's had enough. Yeah, she's going to disappear for a little while. In fact, she was going to do a play in London. She's bailed out of that as well. So we got to lay off, right? There's just too much scrutiny these days. Ariana, you're fantastic as you are. Enjoy your time away.
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5: Sea weather. Cloudy skies tonight with a chance of thunderstorms. Lows level off around 57. Southwest winds 10 to 20 miles per hour. Sunshine mixed with clouds at times. Tomorrow, daytime highs approaching 71. Clear skies tomorrow night. Lows level off around 52. High temperatures reach up to 76. Wednesday, under sunny skies. 82 Thursday. For the Weatherology Radio Network Weather Center, I'm meteorologist Laura Lockwood. Currently, it's 82 degrees.

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